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I call it Wonderland. They come and see me every night as I thought they would. They just stand there at the glass, watching, completely still.

a broken sign. A story lost, no redefine. It's dirty, it's rough, the air thick. The walls are warm, the ground feels.

0: Um kurz nach halb eins ist das Ezra Furman hier auf Flux FM. Love you so bad. Wir sind zurück in der Welt der Serie Maximum Pleasure Guaranteed. Gibt es aktuell zu sehen bei Apple TV Plus. Ich habe mich mit dem Schauspielduo Jake Johnson und Jesse Hodges unterhalten, die zwei der wichtigen Charaktere dieser Show spielen. Und ich wollte von ihnen nicht nur wissen, ob sie sich auch mit der Thematik der Live-Cam-Boys auseinandergesetzt haben, sondern auch, wie das war, vielleicht ja mal ein paar Action-Szenen zu drehen, wenn man sonst eher so für den Comedy-Bereich bekannt ist.
1: Your character, Jesse, is involved in also crazy stuff. How was it also, not spoiling too much, but probably have to deal with a stunt coordination and get to also like action parts, you can say.
2: It was so fun. It was extremely fun to shoot. I was basically on a bike for like 10 hours on a gorgeous day in Forest Park, Queens. The woman who did the stunts for me was amazing. As you said at the top, coming from a world where I mostly work in comedy, but have worked in thrillers and dramatic stuff as well, getting to sort of combine all of those things in this show is a dream to me. It's also a dream as a viewer, I think. This is my favorite sort of thing to watch.
1: And Jake, for you, I can say we will see you in another production in the next month. But in some sort of way, directly, it was the first episode when I got it right. We sort of get a crossover because this is not pickleball.
3: Is there a pickleball reference in this pilot?
1: It's in the pilot and it's in a dialogue with you. I think you three are sitting together and it's like, Tatiana, this is not pickleball game.
3: That's so funny. Yeah, we decided at Apple because The Dink is also going to be on Apple July 24th. So we decided to do a little bit of early promo in the pilot of Maximum Pleasure Guaranteed.
2: It's an Easter egg. And it's you deliberate are the foreshadowing.
3: And you are the first to discover it. So you are the winner.
1: For me, it was like, oh, it must be really funny because obviously the productions maybe not cross over that way, but when you do something like that, you obviously can do an Easter egg, but was it something planned or was it more like, oh?
3: No. I wish it was. If it was, that would have been such high-level marketing, and unfortunately it wasn't.
1: From now on, you can just say, we did this joke specifically for that moment, and you didn't saw it.
3: Exactly. Right. Mm-hmm. I love it.
1: Looking at this show, we also got Paula.

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1: This beat is twisting my brain. I think I'm out of my mind. I think I'm going insane. 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
1: Next stop is DC-10. 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Late night to the after party. This shot, don't ask nobody. I'll make your body move. Sweat drips to the groove. Booth packed to the end. You're in, leave

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1: Life is built on three elements: the physical, the emotional, the spiritual. And then there is one beyond matter, the one that moves us all.